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1: I drink to drive away all the years I have hated. 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I drink to your coming menopause, to my future cirrhosis, to the problems of prostate I'm gonna have. I drink by habit, by loneliness. I drink to forget you. And I end up my song with a word that I can't, because it's impossible to translate into English. I drink, je bois pour t'emmerder, toi. 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
1: Yes, sir?
2: Is Miss Doolittle in?
1: Whom shall I say is calling?
2: Freddie Eynsford Hill. Oh, she doesn't remember who I am. Tell her I'm the chap who was sniggering at her.
1: Yes, sir.
2: And will you give her these?
1: Yes, sir. 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They're having dinner, but you may wait in the hall.
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0: 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Miss Doolittle says she doesn't want to see anyone ever again.
1: But why? She was unbelievable.
0: So I've been told, sir. Is there any further message?
1: Yes. Tell her that I'll wait.
0: Oh, but it might be days, sir, even weeks.
1: Don't you see? 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
1: 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We all thank you. 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
1: 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Please do not smoke in the terminal building. Smoking is only...